0: FM, TGI 90s, and we're doing our shocking 90s moments tonight. Let's go to the movie theater, because this is where it all started in 1993. The Jurassic Park dinosaur craze. It was when dinosaurs suddenly start to feel real again. There were groundbreaking special effects, shocked audiences. Massive blockbuster success. Can't even argue it. We had theme park rides developed because of Jurassic Park. And every kid finally wanted to be a paleontologist. If only for a few moments. And they're still going. Now, the last couple have been, dare I say, questionable. We're going with shocking things that started in the 90s tonight. Welcome to add to our list if you'd like. 855-WIN-MY-FM.
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0: 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If you're with us every week, hey, tell a friend. Share the love. Tell them to come on over here and have some fun. 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We're rolling through like crazy things from the 90s. And I don't think she's ashamed to admit this. I don't take it from her text, but she's like, John, the Pokemon craze started in the late 90s. Kids needed to snatch them all up. Trading cards became playground currency. TV shows exploded. And parents had no idea what's happening. And I'll be honest with you, still to this day, I don't understand Pokemon. I do remember, though, lunch tables became like stock markets for those cards. 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
8: Here's Strathroy Caradoc 3-day forecast from the MyFM Weather Center. Tonight, clear skies, a low of 8 degrees expected. Tomorrow, sunshine, a high of 20 degrees throughout the day and a low of 6 degrees overnight. And for Sunday, another day of sunshine expected, a high of 24 degrees. I'm Kimberly Millimans with

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0: 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It's John looking for your text requests at 855 Win My FM. 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He took me right back to 1994. Maybe the slowest police chase in history, but everybody was watching it. The O.J. Simpson Bronco chase. TV networks cut into everything to show it live. Even sports broadcasts got interrupted. Traffic reports never the same afterwards. That white Bronco led a nationwide freeway crawl. And I, to this day, still cannot believe, and I respect the people of Los Angeles, that somehow got like bed sheets and started making signs and holding them over the interstate. Like, the fact that they got that so organized so quickly is impressive. Hey, put OJ on the list. Anything else? Shocking and fun moments from the 90s. 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

0: 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It is John. I'm looking for your text request tonight at 855-WIN-MY-FM. And we're also going through some of the great shocking moments of the 90s. You can add to the list if you'd like. And I have some good suggestions I'm going to share in just a bit. But on the TV front, let's never forget that the 90s brought us Jerry Springer and Chaos Television. I am ashamed to admit that I love that show a little too much. You had the wild confrontations on stage. The studio audience went nuts. It changed talk shows forever. It might have even ruined talk shows. But somehow, civilization agreed in the 90s that this was definitely TV. R.I.P. Jerry Springer. R.I.P. Right now, somewhere, people are chanting, Jerry, Jerry, Jerry. What do you want to add to our list? 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

0: Johnny's My FM, and this one's all about Brenda. She texted me at 855 Win My FM, because tonight we're going over like shocking moments of the 90s. And Brenda said, John, we should never forget in the 90s, the Backstreet Boys versus NSYNC era began. Pop music turned into team sports. Fanboys dominated the charts. Teen magazine covers everywhere. And fan rivalries got intense. See, I was never in a Backstreet Boy versus NSYNC battle because I didn't really care about either of them. They were fine, but I wasn't going to fight you over it. I wasn't going to get into a synchronized dancing competition over it. No. You do your bye-bye-byes and your everybody's and have a good time. That's a good one, though. Thanks for putting that on the list. 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
6: Here's Strathroy Caradox 3-day forecast from the MyFM Weather Center. Tonight, clear skies, a low of 8 degrees expected. Tomorrow, sunshine, a high of 20 degrees throughout the day and a low of 6 degrees overnight. And for Sunday, another day of sunshine expected, a high of 24 degrees. I'm Kimberly Millimans with Strathroy Caradox.

0: TG on Addies. Oh, this is so good. I absolutely love it. The text at 855-WIN-MY-FM. People have been sharing great things. Some of the tech guys have said, like, let's not forget Windows 95 started in 1995. Someone suggested the Titanic movie fever. What's that? It's like 97 or 98. Wow. I remember I saw it on New Year's Eve. It's crazy. And let's not forget the Y2K panic in 1999. The world thought computers might forget everything when they flipped over to 2000. People were stockpiling supplies. The news was warning us that there could be chaos. Midnight came. 1999 rolled over to 2000, and nothing really happened. It was the biggest countdown to mostly nothing ever. We were there. Anything else you want to put on this list, you let me know. Here is the number to text tonight. 855-WIN-MY-FM.
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9: Here's Strathroy Caradoc's 3-day forecast from the MyFM Weather Center. Tonight, clear skies, a low of 8 degrees expected. Tomorrow, sunshine, a high of 20 degrees throughout the day and a low of 6 degrees overnight. And for Sunday, another day of sunshine expected, a high of 24 degrees. I'm Kimberly Milliman with Strathroy.

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6: Here's Strathroy Caradoc's three-day forecast from the MyFM Weather Center. Tonight, clear skies, a low of 8 degrees expected. Tomorrow, sunshine, a high of 20 degrees throughout the day and a low of 6 degrees overnight. And for Sunday, another day of sunshine expected, a high of 24 degrees. I'm Kimberly Millimans with Strathroy.

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2: Here's Strathroy Caradoc's three-day forecast from the MyFM Weather Center. Today, sunshine expected, a high of 20 degrees. Overnight, clear skies, a low of 6 degrees. Tomorrow, sunshine, a high of 24 degrees throughout the day and a low of 10 degrees overnight. And for Monday, another day of sunshine expected, a high of 22 degrees. I'm Kimberly Millman.

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2: Here's Strathbright Paradox 3-day forecast from the MyFM Weather Center. Today, sunshine expected, a high of 20 degrees. Overnight, clear skies, a low of 6 degrees. Tomorrow, sunshine, a high of 24 degrees throughout the day and a low of 10 degrees overnight. And for Monday, another day of sunshine expected, a high of 22 degrees. I'm Kimberly Millman, the Strathbright Paradox Breaking and Local News.

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3: Here's Strathroy Caradoc's three-day forecast from the MyFM Weather Center. Today, sunshine expected, a high of 20 degrees. Overnight, clear skies, a low of 6 degrees. Tomorrow, sunshine, a high of 24 degrees throughout the day and a low of 10 degrees overnight. And for Monday, another day of sunshine expected, a high of 22 degrees. I'm Kimberly Millman with Strathroy Caradoc's breaking and local news.

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1: Here's Strathroy Caradox 3-day forecast from the MyFM Weather Center. Today, sunshine expected, a high of 20 degrees. Overnight, clear skies, a low of 6 degrees. Tomorrow, sunshine, a high of 24 degrees throughout the day and a low of 10 degrees overnight. And for Monday, another day of sunshine expected, a high of 22 degrees. I'm Kimberly Millman, the Strathroy Caradox.

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4: Here's Strathroy Caradoc's three-day forecast from the MyFM Weather Center. Today's sunshine expected, a high of 20 degrees. Overnight, clear skies, a low of 6 degrees. Tomorrow, sunshine, a high of 24 degrees throughout the day and a low of 10 degrees overnight. And for Monday, another day of sunshine expected, a high of 22 degrees. I'm Kimberly Millman, the Strathroy Caradoc's breaking and local news.

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2: Here's Strathroy Caradoc 3-day forecast from the MyFM Weather Center. Today's sunshine expected, a high of 20 degrees. Overnight, clear skies, a low of 6 degrees. Tomorrow's sunshine, a high of 24 degrees throughout the day and a low of 10 degrees overnight. And for Monday, another day of sunshine expected, a high of 22 degrees. I'm Kimberly Millimans of Strathroy Caradoc breaking and local news.

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2: Here's Strathroy Caradox 3-day forecast from the MyFM Weather Center. Today's sunshine expected, a high of 20 degrees. Overnight, clear skies, a low of 6 degrees. Tomorrow's sunshine, a high of 24 degrees throughout the day and a low of 10 degrees overnight. And for Monday, another day of sunshine expected, a high of 22 degrees. I'm Kimberly Millman, the Strathroy Caradox breaking and

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2: Here's Strathroy Caradox 3-day forecast from the MyFM Weather Center. Today, sunshine expected, a high of 20 degrees. Overnight, clear skies, a low of 6 degrees. Tomorrow, sunshine, a high of 24 degrees throughout the day and a low of 10 degrees overnight. And for Monday, another day of sunshine expected, a high of 22 degrees. 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
5: Here's Strathroy Caradoc's three-day forecast from the MyFM Weather Center. Today, sunshine expected, a high of 20 degrees. Overnight, clear skies, a low of 6 degrees. Tomorrow, sunshine, a high of 24 degrees throughout the day and a low of 10 degrees overnight. And for Monday, another day of sunshine expected, a high of 22 degrees. I'm Kimberly Millimans of Strathroy Caradoc's breaking and local news.

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2: Here's Strathroy Caradox 3-day forecast from the MyFM Weather Center. Today, sunshine expected, a high of 20 degrees. Overnight, clear skies, a low of 6 degrees. Tomorrow, sunshine, a high of 24 degrees throughout the day and a low of 10 degrees overnight. And for Monday, another day of sunshine expected, a high of 22 degrees. I'm Kimberly Millman, the Strathroy Caradox Breaking and Local News.

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2: Here's ShopRite Caradoc's 3-day forecast from the MyFM Weather Center. Today, sunshine expected, a high of 20 degrees. Overnight, clear skies, a low of 6 degrees. Tomorrow, sunshine, a high of 24 degrees throughout the day and a low of 10 degrees overnight. And for Monday, another day of sunshine expected, a high of 22 degrees. I'm Kimberly Millman with ShopRite Caradoc's breaking and local news.

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1: Here's Strathroy Caradoc's three-day forecast from the MyFM Weather Center. Sunny today with a high of 22. Tonight, clear sky with a low of 7. Tomorrow, sunny with a high of 23. And Monday, sunny, high of 22. I'm Jeremy Hall with Strathroy Caradoc's breaking and local news.

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0: This is My FM on the weekend. It's 7 o'clock. Here's what's happening.
1: Good morning. I'm Brian Turner in the My FM newsroom. Here are your top stories from across Canada and around the world. New figures show Canada's economy contracted for the second consecutive quarter to start 2026. Statistics Canada says real GDP edged down 0.1% on an annualized basis, following a 1% decline in the previous quarter. While some economists would call that a technical recession, quarterly growth was unchanged, meaning the economy narrowly avoided that label by another measure. Chinese Foreign Minister Wang Yi is in Canada for a three-day visit that includes talks with Prime Minister Mark Carney. Foreign Affairs Minister Anita Anand highlighted the importance of economic ties between the two countries. The visit follows a recent Canadian naval transit through the Taiwan Strait, an action China has historically opposed and closely monitors. The roar of motorcycles is once again in the air as riders hit the road to enjoy the warm spring weather. OPP Sergeant Kerry Schmidt is hoping this will be a safe spring and summer for everyone.
2: 47 people lost their lives last year. 57 people lost their lives in motorcycle collisions the year before that. You know, we don't want to see those numbers continue to climb, and we want to make sure everyone's doing their part.
1: Sadly, there have been 6 deaths so far in 2026. He notes that in most motorcycle collisions, it's often the four-wheeled vehicles that are at fault. In MyFM Sports, the Stanley Cup will remain south of the border this year as the Carolina Hurricanes eliminated the Montreal Canadiens last night in a 6-1 blowout. The Canes will now face off against the Vegas Golden Knights in the final round. Team Canada will face Finland today in the semifinals of the IIHF Championship with a 2 p.m. Eastern puck drop. In CFL preseason play last night, Ottawa tromped Montreal 27-3, and Hamilton beat Toronto 20-14. In baseball, the Blue Jays edged Baltimore 6-5. The two teams continue their series this afternoon. You can find all of your local news online at myfmradio.ca. 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
6: Here's Strathroy Caradoc's three-day forecast from the MyFM Weather Center. Sunny today with a high of 22. Tonight, clear sky with a low of 7. Tomorrow, sunny with a high of 23. And Monday, sunny, high of 22. I'm Jeremy Hall with Strathroy Caradoc's breaking and local news.

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4: Here's Strathroy Caradoc's three-day forecast from the MyFM Weather Center. Sunny today with a high of 22. Tonight, clear sky with a low of 7. Tomorrow, sunny with a high of 23. And Monday, sunny, high of 22. I'm Jeremy Hall with Strathroy Caradoc's breaking and local news.

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0: 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It's 8 o'clock. Here's what's happening.
1: Good morning. I'm Brian Turner in the MyFM newsroom. Here are your top stories from across Canada and around the world. An international human rights tribunal has issued an interim ruling finding Canada's current policies amount to an ongoing genocide against Indigenous peoples. The decision follows a week of hearings in Montreal examining intergenerational trauma, missing Indigenous children, and unmarked graves linked to residential schools. The hearings were requested by the Native Women's Shelter of Montreal. Two Ontario Liberal MPPs are making it clear the party's next leader should hold a seat at Queen's Park, arguing it's essential to effectively challenge the Ford government. The Liberals are in their third leadership race in 7 years after successive leaders failed to win seats, leading to resignations and continued questions about party direction. The Ontario government has introduced new legislation aimed at strengthening public safety and giving police more tools to fight crime across the province. Solicitor General Michael Kersner says the province is cracking down on precursor chemicals used to make dangerous drugs like fentanyl and carfentanil.
2: We want to target the precursors to really bad drugs like fentanyl and carfentanil. And we want to hold commercial landlords to account if a commercial landlord knowingly rents space to people who are engaging in a criminal activity and producing illegal drugs.
1: The legislation also includes measures targeting human trafficking, illegal tow truck activity, and more. In MyFM Sports, the Stanley Cup won't be returning to Canada this year as the Carolina Hurricanes eliminated the Montreal Canadiens last night in a 6-1 blowout. The Canes will now face off against the Vegas Golden Knights in the final round. Team Canada will face Finland today in the semifinals of the IIHF Championship with a 2 p.m. Eastern puck drop. In CFL preseason play last night, Ottawa won over Montreal 27-3, and Hamilton beat Toronto 20-14. In baseball, the Blue Jays edged Baltimore 6-5. The two teams continue their series this afternoon. 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
6: Here's Strathroy Caradoc's 3-day forecast from the MyFM Weather Center. Sunny today with a high of 22. Tonight, clear sky with a low of 7. Tomorrow, sunny with a high of 23. And Monday, sunny, high of 22. I'm Jeremy Hall with Strathroy Caradoc's breaking and local news.

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1: My FM in the morning with Jamie and Lorena. Fishtails this morning. Okay, so one of our sales reps has a fish in the office. The other day she was mentioning to another sales rep that the fish looked sore, whatever that means, and that she maybe would take it to the vet. Started this conversation about whether you take fish or those other small animals to the vet.
2: It's a good one, yeah. And we'll have to put on our game face here because Paris joins us to talk about the very fish that she brought to the vet.
3: Well, my fish wasn't feeling well, and I could tell that it was down to the end. I'd brought him to the vet to get him or her checked, and they were like, try this, and we tried to put it in a hospital tank for a little bit, and that didn't work. And then she was just starting, or he was starting to like fold over a little bit and just not swimming, eating, and it was just time. So I put her or him in the bag with the water, and I brought it to the vet, and they inject it and it passes. And then a couple of days later, and they put it in a little box for you to do as you wish, to dispose as you wish. And a couple of days later, they sent me a card for the loss of my fish, just like they did when I put down my dog.
2: I would have never thought you could bring a fish to a vet. Like any vet. This wasn't a specialized, this was just any vet.
3: I don't know.
2: Really?
3: It's the humane thing to do.
2: Can I be so nosy as to ask what it costs to put down a fish?
3: Yeah, it was like, I think at that time it was like 19 or 18, something like that.
2: Because it's by weight, yeah.
3: I don't know if it's by weight. I think it's by service and time.
2: Okay.
3: So yeah, it was something like $20.
2: $20.
3: And they give you the box, obviously. Mm-hmm. And
2: what'd you do with the box?
3: I buried fish.
1: I am in shock.
2: Yeah. It's just one of those things I don't think many would think to do, right? We have a way when fish don't make it that we take care of them. Has anybody else done this? Fish to the vet? Or what's the weirdest pet you brought in to the vet? 855-WIN-MY-FM.
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0: My FM, our Saturday morning. Perhaps some yard work on the list today or this weekend, getting caught up from the week and everything you didn't have time to do. Well, we know outside these days, a huge risk is ticks, right? Long grass, any grass, it seems. They're just showing up. More and more of them every year. It's more and more of a problem. eTick.ca. We got talking about this website this past week. I will warn you, first of all, there's a big, gross, zoomed-in tick. But other than that, this website could become very resourceful for you. So it's all things ticks. It's a Canadian website. What sort of ticks are in Canada? What ticks look like? If you find a tick, what to do? If you get bit by a tick, what to do? You can even take a picture, submit it to this website, and it will tell you if it's the type of tick that carries Lyme disease and what you should do if it is, and everything you need right there. Tons of great information. And it's all at eTick.ca, a Canadian website. And pretty neat. It's probably way more than you ever needed to know about ticks, but the info is there. So there's repellents, a lot of people finding different ways, homemade repellents they're finding, just what works. Light clothing is always the biggest, and that's just so you can see it. If you wear a white shirt, you're going to see the little black tick crawling. You wear a black shirt, it's going to be harder to. Kiddo, I know it's never been a concern, and here we are. We've luckily, knock on wood, never been bit this year. He got bit last year, but not this year. We just found one in his hair, a couple on his clothes. We're campers. We're outside. He loves rolling around. I mean, childhood. You can't take that away from them, but you do have to do the tick check. And Kenny Chesney, he was on to something. Or no, it was Brad Paisley. We're not a country station. One of them was on to something with this song. I'd like to check you
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7: Here's Strathroy Caradoc's three-day forecast from the MyFM Weather Center. Sunny today with a high of 22. Tonight, clear sky with a low of 7. Tomorrow, sunny with a high of 23. And Monday, sunny, high of 22. I'm Jeremy Hall with Strathroy Caradoc's breaking and local news.

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1: MyFM in the morning. So great to have you around our breakfast table. It's Jamie Lorena. And whether you call in, if you ever hear us talking about anything, you have a story to share, we love to chat with you. But, you know, some prefer to text, and that's okay, too. 855-WIN-MYFM. I have to say, Lorena, this is probably my favorite text this month, definitely this week. I love it.
2: I know. And you know what? Our reactions to things were very different. You saw this text this morning. We hadn't chatted yet. And you immediately made a bit out of it. Mm. I saw it and I was like, and I sent it to the music directors.
1: Yeah. I didn't even think to do that. That's a good idea, too. So, hot tip. This is what the text says. Hot tip. Play different songs. I turn off the radio every time I hear... You missed my booty ever since it bounced. Yeah, apparently we play this quite a few times a day, according to this listener. So they want to hear different songs. Lou Calla, Hotter Now, I believe, is the song. And yeah, whoever this is texting, first of all, thank you, because we honestly do welcome feedback of any kind. But we're also thinking you would probably be really good at Name That Tune.
2: And we hope you'll play with us next week when we start playing this on Monday. So, you missed my booty ever since it bounced. It's such a freaking great line. But, yeah, sometimes you hear it too much. People want to get upset. That means you're listening a lot. And we love you for that. If maybe they're not even listening anymore because that was the threat that they gave.
1: Hey, do you think every time they turn the radio off, they sing to themselves? You missed this booty ever since it bounced. And I'm not coming. Maybe.
2: That's a big booty.
1: Anyway, I hope you will play along because Monday we're starting up the MyFM Family Vacation Name That Tune. We're going to have a song every day next week. You'll end the week with five songs. 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
1: 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When you first log on our website, just click our faces. We don't mind. One of those conversations posted, we'll recap in our 9 o'clock hour. A balloon that floated the wrong way once air was put into it, and it floated in a way that I couldn't even tell what it was. Apparently, I was wrong. It was a floating dog, not a floating cow. Oh, this conversation. Great stuff. And also, what could be causing you eye trouble? Something so simple that we likely do every day.

0: This is MyFM on the weekend. It's 9 o'clock. Here's what's happening.
1: Good morning. I'm Brian Turner in the MyFM newsroom. Here are your top stories from across Canada and around the world. New figures show Canada's economy contracted for the second consecutive quarter to start 2026. Statistics Canada says real GDP edged down 0.1% on an annualized basis, following a 1% decline in the previous quarter. While some economists would call that a technical recession, quarterly growth was unchanged, meaning the economy narrowly avoided that label by another measure. Chinese Foreign Minister Wang Yi is in Canada for a three-day visit that includes talks with Prime Minister Mark Carney. Foreign Affairs Minister Anita Anand highlighted the importance of economic ties between the two countries. The visit follows a recent Canadian naval transit through the Taiwan Strait, an action China has historically opposed and closely monitors. The roar of motorcycles is once again in the air as riders hit the road to enjoy the warm spring weather. OPP Sergeant Kerry Schmidt is hoping this will be a safe spring and summer for everyone.
2: 47 people lost their lives last year. 57 people lost their lives in motorcycle collisions the year before that. You know, we don't want to see those numbers continue to climb, and we want to make sure everyone's doing their part.
1: Sadly, there have been 6 deaths so far in 2026. He notes that in most motorcycle collisions, it's often the four-wheeled vehicles that are at fault. In MyFM Sports, the Stanley Cup will remain south of the border this year as the Carolina Hurricanes eliminated the Montreal Canadiens last night in a 6-1 blowout. The Canes will now face off against the Vegas Golden Knights in the final round. Team Canada will face Finland today in the semifinals of the IIHF Championship with a 2 p.m. Eastern puck drop. In CFL preseason play last night, Ottawa tromped Montreal 27-3 and Hamilton beat Toronto 20-14. In baseball, the Blue Jays edged Baltimore 6-5. The two teams continue their series this afternoon. You can find all of your local news online at myfmradio.ca. 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
9: Here's Strathroy Caradoc's three-day forecast from the MyFM Weather Center. Sunny today with a high of 22. Tonight, clear sky with a low of 7. Tomorrow, sunny with a high of 23. And Monday, sunny, high of 22. I'm Jeremy Hall with Strathroy Caradoc's breaking and local news.

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0: My FM in the morning, Jamie, Lorena, and yeah, give him a rub. Lorena's always in here, has a hard time seeing the screen, and just gives that little knuckle rub. You know the one, clear up the eyes.
1: Yeah.
0: I'm here to tell you, Lorena, it's not good. It's not good to rub your eyes. You're doing way more damage than you ever would have thought.
1: Wow, I appreciate knowing this. Dr. Google says, yes, it is very dangerous to rub your eyes too much. Frequent eye rubbing carries several specific risks to your vision and eye health. Corneal damage, aggressive or chronic rubbing can weaken and thin the cornea, apparently. This causes it to bulge outward into a cone shape. Gross! Leading to severely distorted vision that may require corrective lenses or a transplant. I might need new eyes.
0: I never had the heart to tell you your eyes are looking a little coney these days, Lorena. But also, eye infections. So your hands, surprise, they're covered in germs and bacteria. Rubbing those into your eyes just increases the risk of bacterial or viral infections. Yeah. Pink eye, a big concern there too. Corneal abrasions, another one. So if you have an eyelash or a piece of dust in there, immediately you want to rub, right, to get that out? No, you're just scratching all over your eye with whatever that fuzzy or hairy thing is.
1: Oh my gosh. Also, they say worsened glaucoma and pressure. Rubbing increases intraocular pressure. If you have glaucoma, this pressure spike can damage the optic nerve and accelerate vision loss. Jeez.
0: Yeah, so not great stuff here. So what Dr. Google recommends is, yeah, if you get that kind of itchy feeling, I know the instinct is to rub. If your eyes are itchy or dry, avoid that. Instead, preservative-free artificial tears or even a cool compress to soothe that irritation. So we need to get you some cool compresses in here.
1: Yeah, and then silence out of me. Maybe most listeners would love it because I'd have this thing on my eyeballs and I wouldn't be able to read anything.
0: Then we get to hear your true inner thoughts.
1: That's a really scary thing.
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0: 60th birthday. And in the picture, the guy's hand was in there. It looked like it was a good size to sit on the cake. When it came, it was probably about an inch and a half high.
1: Oh, no. What a cake topper.
0: It was not a good cake. We put it in the O of John on his birthday cake. So Randy and Sandy on the text line said they ordered lawn baby dinosaur signs for $144 to line the walkway. You know, new baby, that's exciting. They received just cardboard cutouts with no wire stands, no refund policy.
1: That's not such a cheapy website. The product was cheap, but $144, yikes. Christine here says PJs size large that would only fit a small child at best. Oh, Maria, or Christine, that's hilarious.
0: You got to go find a baby to slap those on. Oh. And I had one of those myself. I ordered the bridesmaids' gowns for my sister's wedding from one of these sites. It fit Amy well. It fit my sister-in-law, who is 6'1" and 100 pounds. No problem. Lorena? No. She looked like she was going to explode from the top in this dress. It was brutal. Couldn't do it up. The top, there was this weird sash that didn't fall right.
1: Form-fitting is what that's called, right? Form-fitting?
0: It was very form-fitting on this curvy girl. Yeah, so I didn't even return it, though. I didn't think it was worth the bother.
1: We have these amazing local places you can go in and actually, you know, talk to a human, pick up this item, look at it, try it out. And, you know, it's going to be good. Why do we do this to ourselves, right?
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7: Here's Strathroy Caradoc's three-day forecast from the MyFM Weather Center. Sunny today with a high of 22. Tonight, clear sky with a low of 7. Tomorrow, sunny with a high of 23. And Monday, sunny, high of 22. I'm Jeremy Hall with Strathroy Caradoc's breaking and local news.

0: My FM, a Saturday morning together. It's Jamie Lorena and recapping one conversation we had. You can't put a price on the happiness a dog brings, but Lorena did this past week.
1: $54,000, folks. Just think of what you could do with that money. Well, that's going in to that beautiful big dog who's looking at you right now, drooling for its breakfast.
0: Yeah.
1: $54,000, according to Rover, the website, is the cost of an average large breed dog during its lifetime, up 17% from just 2 years ago. Is it worth it? Yes, it is. Yeah.
0: I told you the math I did on Baxter is about 25 cents a day. I just brought out the calculator here. For his life, he cost $1,460 to feed.
1: Insane. Like, how is that a thing? But you gave him treats and you took him to the vet.
0: Sure.
1: And you did other stuff. Did you groom him? Did you ever groom that
0: short-haired
1: thing?
0: Short-haired. Nails. Right. We did the odd nail trim.
1: Yeah.
0: Yeah, did the odd vet visit. But no, it's, I would bet $2,500 probably. Baxter's life.
1: Wow. Yeah. That dog was a deal.
0: This is the crazier part, Lorena. He was $350 to buy. To neuter him was $450. It costs $100 more to remove them than to buy them. More music as our Saturday morning continues, and we'll continue recapping some of our favorite conversations. You can always check out our MyFM in the Morning banner. We post some of our conversations up there. Where you find that, log on our website. See a couple news stories there right below that. Jamie and Lorena. Click our faces. We don't mind.
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0: Saturday morning, continuing together, Jamie Lorena, we recap some of our favorite conversations of the week. How much sleep is the perfect amount? Well, a new study suggesting there's a window that you try to hit every night. We'll have that for you just after 10.

0: 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This is MyFM on the weekend. It's 10 o'clock. Here's what's happening.
1: Good morning. I'm Brian Turner in the MyFM newsroom. Here are your top stories from across Canada and around the world. An international human rights tribunal has issued an interim ruling finding Canada's current policies amount to an ongoing genocide against Indigenous peoples. The decision follows a week of hearings in Montreal examining intergenerational trauma, missing Indigenous children, and unmarked graves linked to residential schools. The hearings were requested by the Native Women's Shelter of Montreal. Two Ontario Liberal MPPs are making it clear the party's next leader should hold a seat at Queen's Park, arguing it's essential to effectively challenge the Ford government. The Liberals are in their third leadership race in 7 years after successive leaders failed to win seats, leading to resignations and continued questions about party direction. The Ontario government has introduced new legislation aimed at strengthening public safety and giving police more tools to fight crime across the province. Solicitor General Michael Kersner says the province is cracking down on precursor chemicals used to make dangerous drugs like fentanyl and carfentanil.
2: We want to target the precursors to really bad drugs like fentanyl and carfentanil. And we want to hold commercial landlords to account if a commercial landlord knowingly rents space to people who are engaging in a criminal activity and producing illegal drugs.
1: The legislation also includes measures targeting human trafficking, illegal tow truck activity, and more. In MyFM Sports, the Stanley Cup won't be returning to Canada this year as the Carolina Hurricanes eliminated the Montreal Canadiens last night in a 6-1 blowout. The Canes will now face off against the Vegas Golden Knights in the final round. Team Canada will face Finland today in the semifinals of the IIHF Championship with a 2 p.m. Eastern puck drop. In CFL preseason play last night, Ottawa won over Montreal 27-3, and Hamilton beat Toronto 20-14. In baseball, the Blue Jays edged Baltimore 6-5. The two teams continue their series this afternoon. 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
1: Here's Strathroy Caradoc's 3-day forecast from the MyFM Weather Center. Sunny today with a high of 22. Tonight, clear sky with a low of 7. Tomorrow, sunny with a high of 23. And Monday, sunny, high of 22. I'm Jeremy Hall with Strathroy Caradoc's breaking and local news.

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0: all of this. She does plan to channel a portion of her earnings directly into the Shannon Elizabeth Foundation, which is a nonprofit dedicated to animal rescue and wildlife conservation. So all the pretty things she's doing and stuff and the travel stuff is going somewhere good. Some of it, at least. And she'll pocket the rest, I guess.
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11: Here's Strathroy Caradoc's 3-day forecast from the MyFM Weather Center. Sunny today with a high of 22. Tonight, clear sky with a low of 7. Tomorrow, sunny with a high of 23. And Monday, sunny, high of 22. I'm Jeremy Hall with Strathroy Caradoc's breaking and local news.
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7: 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Click those. You'll hear a story about malapropisms. These are popular expressions that sometimes we mess up. We hear incorrectly, say one word differently. I had one. I was today years old when I learned I was saying this expression wrong. Recap that after 11.

0: This is MyFM on the weekend. It's 11 o'clock. Here's what's happening.
1: Good morning. I'm Brian Turner in the MyFM newsroom. Here are your top stories from across Canada and around the world. New figures show Canada's economy contracted for the second consecutive quarter to start 2026. Statistics Canada says real GDP edged down 0.1% on an annualized basis, following a 1% decline in the previous quarter. While some economists would call that a technical recession, quarterly growth was unchanged, meaning the economy narrowly avoided that label by another measure. Chinese Foreign Minister Wang Yi is in Canada for a three-day visit that includes talks with Prime Minister Mark Carney. Foreign Affairs Minister Anita Anand highlighted the importance of economic ties between the two countries. The visit follows a recent Canadian naval transit through the Taiwan Strait, an action China has historically opposed and closely monitors. The roar of motorcycles is once again in the air as riders hit the road to enjoy the warm spring weather. OPP Sergeant Kerry Schmidt is hoping this will be a safe spring and summer for everyone.
2: 47 people lost their lives last year. 57 people lost their lives in motorcycle collisions the year before that. You know, we don't want to see those numbers continue to climb, and we want to make sure everyone's doing their part.
1: Sadly, there have been 6 deaths so far in 2026. He notes that in most motorcycle collisions, it's often the four-wheeled vehicles that are at fault. In MyFM Sports, the Stanley Cup will remain south of the border this year as the Carolina Hurricanes eliminated the Montreal Canadiens last night in a 6-1 blowout. The Canes will now face off against the Vegas Golden Knights in the final round. Team Canada will face Finland today in the semifinals of the IIHF Championship with a 2 p.m. Eastern puck drop. In CFL preseason play last night, Ottawa tromped Montreal 27-3 and Hamilton beat Toronto 20-14. In baseball, the Blue Jays edged Baltimore 6-5. The two teams continue their series this afternoon. You can find all of your local news online at myfmradio.ca. 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
6: Here's Strathroy Caradoc's 3-day forecast from the MyFM Weather Center. Sunny today with a high of 22. Tonight, clear sky with a low of 7. Tomorrow, sunny with a high of 23. And Monday, sunny, high of 22. I'm Jeremy Hall with Strathroy Caradoc's breaking and local news.

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6: Here's Strathroy Caradoc's three-day forecast from the MyFM Weather Center. Sunny today with a high of 22. Tonight, clear sky with a low of 7. Tomorrow, sunny with a high of 23. And Monday, sunny, high of 22. I'm Jeremy Hall with Strathroy Caradoc's breaking and local news.

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1: Good afternoon. I'm Brian Turner in the MyFM newsroom. Here are your top stories from across Canada and around the world. An international human rights tribunal has issued an interim ruling finding Canada's current policies amount to an ongoing genocide against Indigenous peoples. The decision follows a week of hearings in Montreal examining intergenerational trauma, missing Indigenous children, and unmarked graves linked to residential schools. The hearings were requested by the Native Women's Shelter of Montreal. Two Ontario Liberal MPPs are making it clear the party's next leader should hold a seat at Queen's Park, arguing it's essential to effectively challenge the Ford government. The Liberals are in their third leadership race in 7 years after successive leaders failed to win seats, leading to resignations and continued questions about party direction. The Ontario government has introduced new legislation aimed at strengthening public safety and giving police more tools to fight crime across the province. Solicitor General Michael Kersner says the province is cracking down on precursor chemicals used to make dangerous drugs like fentanyl and carfentanil.
2: We want to target the precursors to really bad drugs like fentanyl and carfentanil. And we want to hold commercial landlords to account if a commercial landlord knowingly rents space to people who are engaging in a criminal activity and producing illegal drugs.
1: The legislation also includes measures targeting human trafficking, illegal tow truck activity, and more. In MyFM Sports, the Stanley Cup won't be returning to Canada this year as the Carolina Hurricanes eliminated the Montreal Canadiens last night in a 6-1 blowout. The Canes will now face off against the Vegas Golden Knights in the final round. Team Canada will face Finland today in the semifinals of the IIHF Championship with a 2 p.m. Eastern puck drop. In CFL preseason play last night, Ottawa won over Montreal 27-3, and Hamilton beat Toronto 20-14. In baseball, the Blue Jays edged Baltimore 6-5. The two teams continue their series this afternoon. 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
6: Here's Strathroy-Caradoc's 3-day forecast from the MyFM Weather Center. Sunny today with a high of 22. Tonight, clear sky with a low of 7. Tomorrow, sunny with a high of 23. And Monday, sunny, high of 22. I'm Jeremy Hall with Strathroy-Caradoc's breaking and local news.
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0: A song from the Rhythm Nation album, After a Break with Miss You Much. We'll also take a look at what's going on because it's Saturday, the final Saturday of May, heading towards June on Monday. And it's Adam Weeks here with you on the Retro Rewind on MyFM.
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0: The Cure, and Friday, I'm in love on my FM. And Saturday, I'm in love with the playlist, the soundtrack to your Saturday, whatever you're up to as we head towards June. Coming up next, Los Lobos, who contributed their version of La Bamba to the soundtrack to La Bamba, which featured both the Richie Valens original version of that traditional Mexican folk tune and the Los Lobos poppier 80s kind of sparkled up version. Whichever one you prefer, La Bamba is up next on the Retro Rewind.
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9: Here's Strathroy Caradoc's three-day forecast from the MyFM Weather Center. Sunny today with a high of 22. Tonight, clear sky with a low of 7. Tomorrow, sunny with a high of 23. And Monday, sunny, high of 22. I'm Jeremy Hall with Strathroy Caradoc's breaking and local news.

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0: another night with Real McCoy on MyFM. It's the Retro Rewind, and Adam Weeks here with you. Before that, we heard from Bon Jovi, a track from the New Jersey album, Bad Medicine. And next up, we'll hear from Milli Vanilli with Baby Don't Forget My Number. And the surviving half of Milli Vanilli is out there performing and has joined up for America's 250th concert with Vanilla Ice, CNC Music Factory, Morris Day and the Time, and a number of acts that are leaving the tour because of politics. When the time finally comes around, we'll see who is still playing at that concert and who is not. For now, one of the many hits from the Girl You Know It's True album, up next with Milli Vanilli on your Saturday afternoon.
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0: Sowing the seeds of love, Tears for Fears on MyFM's Retro Rewind. Next up, we are going to the Bat Out of Hell number 2 album, Back Into Hell with Meatloaf and I Do Anything for Love. The first single that was released from that album, a massive hit with a huge music video and lots of rotation on Much Music and MTV. Meatloaf with I Do Anything for Love, of course written by the legendary Jim Steinman, coming up after a break.
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8: Here's Strathroy Caradoc's 3-day forecast from the MyFM Weather Center. Sunny today with a high of 22. Tonight, clear sky with a low of 7. Tomorrow, sunny with a high of 23. And Monday, sunny, high of 22. I'm Jeremy Hall with Strathroy Caradoc's breaking and local news.

0: Alanna Miles and Still Got This Thing for You on MyFM. And we've still got this thing for Alanna Miles. You know, after the massive success of songs like Black Velvet especially, and then follow-ups like A Song Instead of a Kiss, Alanna Miles didn't have the same record company support that she had had in the earlier days. But she kept at it, performing live, releasing albums, jumping labels, and she's still out there rocking somewhere. That was Still Got This Thing for You, Alanna Miles and the Retro Rewind. Some David Bowie coming up.
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0: Cranberries and Linger on MyFM's Retro Rewind. Great tune from their initial album back in 1993, and one of their first singles that really touched the world. Before that, some Rick Astley and Lots to Come. It's the Retro Rewind, and Adam Weeks here with you. Next up, it's back into the 80s, a song you might remember from a little John Hughes movie called St. Elmo's Fire. It's John Parr up next, and apparently we might see a return of most of the Brat Pack for a St. Elmo's Fire sequel. We'll have to wait and see if that happens, as we did lose John Hughes years ago.
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3: And Deuces Are Wild. That song by Aerosmith didn't appear on any normal album. It was an addition to the Beavis and Butthead Experience that had a number of bands providing tracks that were never on any of their albums. Deep cuts or extra songs. You had Anthrax covering the Beastie Boys. You had Cher teaming up with Beavis and Butthead for a version of I Got You, Babe. And you had Aerosmith's Deuces Are Wild. It was an excellent compilation album for the time. Now, coming up, we've got Hootie and the Blowfish, Only Want to Be With You, on your Saturday afternoon around the corner.
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12: Here's Strathroy Caradoc's 3-day forecast from the MyFM Weather Center. Sunny today with a high of 22. Tonight, clear sky with a low of 7. Tomorrow, sunny with a high of 23. And Monday, sunny, high of 22. I'm Jeremy Hall with Strathroy Caradoc's breaking and local news.

0: Every time I see your picture on MyFM on your Saturday. And coming up, Kajagoogoo with Too Shy right around the corner. Also around the corner, don't forget, we're getting into summer road trip season, summer vacation season, and we want to help with your summer vacation. And to do that, all we need to do is create a great summer playlist. 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

Next, Kajagoogoo with Too Shy. Some Peter Gabriel from the So album, In Your Eyes, might make you think of John Cusack holding up a boombox in Say Anything. And more where that came from on your Saturday.

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4: 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Before that, the Bearded Ladies, Enid. One of the many hits from Gordon, their first full-length album that came out in the early 90s, before BNL caught on in the United States. And coming up, some Mariah Carey, Platinum Blonde, and more. We're going to keep your Saturday going, whatever you're up to, as we wrap up May and head into June this Monday here on MyFM.
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8: Here's Strathroy Caradoc's three-day forecast from the MyFM Weather Center. Sunny today with a high of 22. Tonight, clear sky with a low of 7. Tomorrow, sunny with a high of 23. And Monday, sunny, high of 22. I'm Jeremy Hall with Strathroy Caradoc's breaking and local news.

0: Strathroy Cura Dogs, 105.7 MyFM. Don't forget Father's Day is coming up in June, and Ailsa Craig is having a Lions Father's Day breakfast. 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

0: 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It's BK. 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
0: Here's Strathroy CareDoc's three-day forecast from the MyFM Weather Center. A clear night ahead with a low of 7. Tomorrow, sunshine and a high of 23. And Monday, much the same, sunny and a high of 22. I'm Jeremy Hall with Strathroy CareDoc's breaking and local news.

0: 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Victoria, BC's Nelly Furtado followed up her I'm Like a Bird massive hit with Turn Off the Lights in 2001 in the album Whoa Nelly. The album earned her a Grammy and launched one of Canada's biggest international music careers.
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0: Ahead on the MyFM Retro Rewind, some arena rock from Foreigner, Wham in the next 30 minutes as well. And right now, Annie Lennox and Dave Stewart asking a simple question.

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0: The MyFM Retro Rewind, Lonely All Night, John Mellencamp in 1985. And during the recording sessions for Scarecrow, an album that many fans considered his masterpiece, the record was inspired by the struggles facing American farmers in the 1980s. Mellencamp actually brought a local Indiana musician and friends into the studio to keep the sound grounded and authentic. 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
7: Here's Strathroy Caradoc's three-day forecast from the MyFM Weather Center. A clear night ahead with a low of 7. Tomorrow, sunshine and a high of 23. And Monday, much the same, sunny and a high of 22. I'm Jeremy Hall with Strathroy Caradoc's breaking and local news.

0: 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The acoustic intro, the wall of guitars, still one of the greatest openings in all of rock and roll. It's BK, and the Retro Rewind continues.
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3: 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Caius Embroidery's grand opening, June 13th from 9 till 1, where community and creativity come together.
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0: Here's Strathroy Caradoc's three-day forecast from the MyFM Weather Center. A clear night ahead with a low of 7. Tomorrow, sunshine and a high of 23. And Monday, much the same, sunny and a high of 22. I'm Jeremy Hall with Strathroy Caradoc's breaking and local news.

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0: The MyFM Retro Rewind and a baseline admired by artists ranging from Michael Jackson to early hip-hop producers. That makes this one of the most influential songs of the era. Daryl Hall, John Oates, and a number one smooth groove hit in I Can't Go For That, No Can Do. It's BK. This is the Retro Rewind.
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6: Here's Stratford Caradoc's three-day forecast from the MyFM Weather Center. A clear night ahead with a low of 7. Tomorrow, sunshine and a high of 23. And Monday, much the same, sunny and a high of 22. I'm Jeremy Hall with Strathroy Caradoc's breaking and local news.

0: The MyFM Retro Rewind. Kim Mitchell, a standout track from Akimbo Alogo. Mind you, I think most Canadians have that record somewhere in a milk crate, even if it's in the basement. We all own it. 1984. And All We Are. That helps cement Kim Mitchell as a solo star after his time with Max Webster. Some guitar-driven Canadian rock at its finest. It's BK. 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
3: Coming up next week, we'll get talking about critters in the home this time of year. Might be mice, it could be those little box elder bugs, the stink bugs. How about ants?
4: Yeah, you know what? Ants don't bother me in the house because I really respect their work ethic, so I leave them alone.
0: MyFM in the Morning with Jamie and Lorena and Strathroy Caradoc's local news and weather. 105.7 MyFM.